0: 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Hi, it's John Tesh. You're plugged into the John Tesh Radio Show. I am your grateful host, and parents and grandparents, don't worry. If the toddler you're taking care of throws their applesauce on the ground or smears their high chair with sweet potato puree, because we now know messy eaters learn more and they learn more quickly. This comes from researchers at the University of Iowa who concluded that toddlers are better able to learn language when they play with their food. Psychology professor Larissa Samuelson and her team studied how 16-month-old kids learned words for foods, and the toddlers who played with their food the most were more likely to correctly identify those foods by their texture and name them. It's because poking, touching, throwing food helps them understand it more than trying to learn the name for something by seeing a picture of it or being shown something they can't touch, taste, and smell. By doing that, toddlers are engaging more of their senses. So next time you get frustrated when your kid's oatmeal is all over the kitchen wall, you should know that they're learning faster.
1: Intelligence for your life.
2: Facebook.com/John Tesh.
0: And coming up, when it comes to brain training, which activity do you think helps your brain the most? Is it Sudoku, adult coloring books, or taking up a new hobby? The answer is next.

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1: Okay, when it comes to brain training, which activity do you think helps your brain the most? Well, according to research from Chicago School of Professional Psychology, a variety of challenging activities can boost our brain health in different ways. So, for example, Sudoku improves your working memory. That's because each number puzzle forces you to plan and strategize and think two or three steps ahead, which involves memorizing each potential outcome. Studies have shown that people with stronger working memories tend to have better self-control and be more productive. And then an adult coloring book will improve your focus, but not because you have to concentrate on staying within the lines. Instead, researchers say the act of doing something creative, even if you're just doodling, is a proven way to quiet the mind and reduce stress. Less stress leads to better focus. And then, how does starting a new hobby or learning a new language help your brain? Researchers say anytime you try something new, your brain forms a neural connection that never existed before. And while that won't automatically make you smarter, people with more brain connections do tend to have better brain health overall.
2: IFYL. Intelligence for your life.
1: And coming up, how the best test for a new relationship could beat your next family gathering. According to a new study, family get-togethers tend to be make-it-or-break-it events, which can predict if couples will survive long-term. Don't miss this.
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1: So what is a true test for any relationship? Go with your partner to a family gathering, like a birthday dinner. It turns out, according to a new University of Illinois study, family get-togethers tend to be make-or-break events, which can predict if couples will survive long-term. That's based on an analysis of couples that have been together at least 2 years. Researchers say it's because family events often expose a person's true personality and reveal what they'll be like down the line when they're not on their best behavior. It's because when we're with our own families, we tend to let our guard down and be more authentic. So you may see your normally calm and rational boyfriend get into a heated argument with his uncle. Or you may see how accommodating and helpful he is, like making sure his mom doesn't have to do all the cooking and cleaning. And if you're the one bringing somebody home to meet your family, you're going to get to see how they blend in with your family dynamic, which is crucial. Because when a partner doesn't get along with their significant other's family, the relationship is less likely to last.
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0: Sunny 102.3. It's John Tesh. Get ready to move from the place you are right now in your life to the place you were meant to be. We can make that happen for you with Intelligence for Your Life here on the John Tesh Radio Show. And if you have to get something done, experts say do not wait until the afternoon to start tackling it anymore. This is according to research from A&M University. They monitored the computer usage of office employees and discovered that work slows down big time in the afternoon. And the work that does get done is more likely to have mistakes in it. This may not surprise you, but Friday afternoon is the least productive afternoon of all of them. So what should you do if you need to get things done and be productive? Start on your biggest task in the morning when you have more mental and physical energy. Also, switch tasks every 50 minutes with 10-minute breaks in between. I do this myself. This helps you feel like you're making progress on multiple fronts, keeping your interest and your energy high. So have several things you can switch back and forth between while you're at work. It'll keep your mind engaged, and you'll get more done.
1: Now that's intelligence for your life.
0: And coming up, I have a surprising signs, ladies, that the guy you're dating is likely a jerk. Now, these come from dating coach Patty Feinstein, and here's one to get you started. Your date is a huge tipper, as in he leaves tips as high as 30 or 40 or 50%. I'll explain why she says over-the-top tipping often signals a jerk. Stand by.

0: Sunny 102.3. Hi, it's John Tesh. All right, my intelligent friends, get ready. It's time to be a much better conversationalist. These tips come from clinical psychologist Dr. Susan Heitler, author of the book, The Power of Two. The first rule for being a better conversationalist is to start by agreeing with something that's been said, like, yeah, the weather has been crazy. If your first response is negative, like, I don't think the weather's been so bad, the other person feels immediately shut down. And then substitute the word and for the word but. Words like no, buts, and not will shut down the conversation or make it feel like competition. That's not to say you can't disagree. Just use and. For example, when you say, yeah, the weather's been bad, but I'd rather have rain than a drought, your companion just feels like a whiner now. So instead, try this. Yeah, the weather's been bad, and I wish we could have some of this rain for the next drought. Now the person feels validated. Try it.
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Good evening. Come on in and make yourself at home. How about a cup of iced tea? Or maybe some lemonade tonight. It's time for you to relax and unwind and put the cares of a Tuesday aside. To focus on yourself and those that you love, the phone lines are open.

0: Brian. Welcome to the Delilah Show. What can I do for you?
1: Well, I've listened to the show quite often, so I was calling to see if you could play a song for my girlfriend, Valerie.
0: Wait a second, Brian. How old are you?
1: 21.
0: You sound like a kind of outgoing, athletic young man.
1: Not generally. I work in theater, actually.
0: Really? Okay, that explains it. I was going to ask what a young, studly guy like you was doing calling a sappy love song show, but if you're in theater, you have a tender, gentle, loving, passionate, creative heart.
1: Very much so.
0: And any guy who's in theater is not afraid to show it.
1: That's true.
0: So for Valerie, what song did you want to hear? What's your song?
1: We actually don't have one. We've been together for about 6 months, and we've started discussing our engagement, which we are planning on.
0: So you're kind of a young couple, kind of a new couple, but you know this is the one couple.
1: Exactly.
0: And we need a song that will define this relationship so that for the rest of your natural life, when you hear that song, you're just going to swoon.
1: Exactly.
0: Let me find a song for you.

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0: welcome to the Delilah Show. Who is this?
1: Hi, my name's Elizabeth. I was just wanting to give a shout out to my amazing husband.
0: What is your amazing husband's name and what makes him so amazing?
1: His name is Josh. So we have known each other for 7 years. We have only been married a year and a half. We have a 5-month-old daughter, and we didn't live together until February of last year, even though we were married.
0: And now you're together.
1: And now we're together, and he just pulls through. He comes in the door exhausted, and the first thing I do is hand him the baby so I can get dinner going, and not once has he complained about it. He smiles at her, and he'll talk to her, and he'll just sit there, and he'll just, oh, he'll just have a blast. She's such a daddy's girl, and he just, I never, ever hear him complain about anything. He just walks in the door, and it's like, all of his problems are just gone.
0: And what's your daughter's name?
1: Her name is Marion.
0: What song can I play for you young people?
1: You know what, Delilah? I listen to you all the time, and you play amazing music. You just pick what you feel is right.
0: I'm glad Josh is a good daddy, a good husband, a good man, and adores your baby girl.
1: Yeah, very much so.

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know you had a busy day, didn't you? So many things going on, so many things stealing your joy and your energy. Everybody pulling at you, everybody needing something, especially if you're a single parent, a single mom. Well, now it's time to take care of you. We're here to help you do just that. 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

0: Hi, welcome to the Delilah Show. What's your name?
1: Nancy.
0: And where are you from originally?
1: Haiti. Oh my God, it's been 3 years since I've been trying to reach you.
0: 3 years you've been trying to reach me. I'm glad you made it through tonight. What can I do for you?
1: Yeah, I would like to dedicate a song for my husband, Zachary. And I would like to tell him tonight that I love him very much. He's been a godsend. We've been through so many things. And many people got married from church around the same time. But we made it through 6 years. And it's not because I'm a wonderful wife. I'm the best wife. It's because God has blessed us with two little children, Esther and Tamar. And I would like to dedicate a song tonight for him to let him know how much I love him.
0: So you've been married 6 years. You've got two kids.
1: Yes.
0: And you say you are a wonderful wife, or you're trying to be?
1: No, it's not because I'm the perfect wife. I don't know why we are together. Just maybe.
0: Oh, you're
1: God
0: saying you're not
1: us.
0: You're not the perfect wife, but God has blessed you.
1: Yes. Oh my God, I'm so happy that I finally got you tonight.
0: I'll find a song to keep you close at heart, even though you're apart tonight.
1: Okay, keep the light off.
0: You're welcome. Bye bye.

0: Hi, good evening. Welcome to the Delilah Show. Who's this?
1: This is Wayne.
0: Wayne, how are you tonight?
1: Just fine. Enjoying your show.
0: Thank you. What can I do for you?
1: Well, my story's a little bit different. I was seeing a girl for quite a while, about a year, and I do singing at night at karaoke, and that's how we met. She enjoyed my singing, and we got closer, and she had two children that are teenagers. She likes me for who I am, as do most of my friends that I have. But anyway, we were sitting one day, and a friend of mine that also karaoke had gone through a divorce, so I invited him over, and he started taking her out and everything. And she called me up one day and said, guess what? He took me to see about a marriage license because said we had some time to think about it, and I thought there wouldn't be any harm. And she said, before I knew it, it was about closing time. He asked if there was any time for ceremony, and before I got out of there, I was married. And she said, well, I wish it had been you.
0: That's how she dumped you, was by telling you she married your friend?
1: Yes.
0: I'm sorry, that's not funny, but that's just a really cruel way to dump somebody. Oh, by the way, I just married your friend.
1: Yeah, that kind of hurt, and I mean...
0: Yeah, that would kind of hurt. That would kind of hurt, like having a 2x4 upside the head would hurt. And how does your friend feel about the fact that you guys have feelings for each other?
1: I'd say he's pretty jealous of the fact that she still cares for me.
0: Oh, my word. Wayne, let me find a song for you.
1: Okay. Thank you.
0: Bye.

0: here we go with more music to put you in a better mood with Delilah. 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
1: I received this letter from Judy. She writes, I wanted to share with you a piece of my heart and my life. Today will be me and my husband Jimmy's 30th anniversary. To many people, it will be just a number. But to me, it's been 30 years of wonder, learning, accepting, changing, compromising. But above all, it's been a life of unconditional love and a stepping stone to a faith in God that is immeasurable. I married my Jimmy when I was only 15 and he was 18. Now, 30 years later, and after all we've been through, I would do it all over again. He's a woman's answer for that prayer for the perfect friend, lover, and husband. He's also a wonderful father to our 5 children, our 1 son, and our 4 daughters. Although all of our children are married and have children of their own now, he's still an amazing dad. As I watch him, Delilah, with our 9 grandchildren, I couldn't imagine my life without him. I could not be more blessed. I love him more every day and can honestly say, yes, I am happily married. Could you please play a special song for us tonight? My husband is a truck driver and won't be home with me on this special day, but he does listen to your show, and I want him to know that I'm thinking about him, how much I dearly love him, and how blessed I am to have him in my life. Thanks so much, from Judy.

no matter what you're doing tonight, if you are out and about driving, if you're spending time with family members, if you're hanging out with a friend, or if you're just hanging out by yourself, we're here to spend the night with you. We want to talk to you. We want to listen to you. We want to do our best to smooth off the rough edges of your day.

0: Darlene, what can I do for you?
1: Well, I just got out of an abusive relationship with my husband for 10 years, and I met somebody else, and I kind of don't believe the person I'm with now that he really loves me. And he says he loves me, but it's kind of hard to believe because of the past. So I just wanted to know if you could play a song for me.
0: Do you love him? Are you in love, or are you just on the rebound?
1: No, I am in love with him.
0: Is he good to you? Is he kind? Is he honest? Is he faithful?
1: Yeah, he treats me like a queen. He respects me.
0: Okay, Darlene, let me ask you this. Imagine you walked into a grocery store.
1: Okay.
0: You walk up to the cash register and you have a bottle of Diet Dr. Pepper in your hand and a dollar bill that you want to pay for it.
1: Right.
0: And when you get to the cash register, the person there says, "I'm sorry, you owe me $35. And you say, "I don't owe you $35. All I want to do is buy this Diet Dr. Pepper." And they say, "Yeah, but the person right before you walked out of the store with a whole bunch of merchandise that came to $35 and they didn't pay, so you have to pay their debt."
1: I understand.
0: Would that be fair? Would you say, "Sure"?
1: No.
0: No. Why wouldn't you feel compelled to pay the debt that you don't owe?
1: True. I understand what you're saying.
0: So you are asking him to pay a debt that he doesn't owe?
1: Correct.
0: How fair is that?
1: It's not fair.
0: Okay.
1: No, I think he's a terrific guy. I am in love with him, and I think he's the right guy that I've been waiting for a long time. And I just want to know if you can play a song, any song.
0: I will find a good song if you promise me you will work on forgiving your ex the debt he rightfully owes you so your heart can heal and you're not carrying that bitterness around with you.
1: Okay, I promise that.
0: Can you do that?
1: Yes, I can.

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1: Hi, Robert.
2: Hello.
1: How are you?
2: I'm doing great. How about yourself?
1: I'm wonderful. Who's on your heart?
2: Well, this one goes out to my wife, Simone. I've been married to her for 16 great years.
1: Congratulations.
2: Thank you. And I thank God every day for her in my life. And
1: is she there with you tonight?
2: Yes, she is. This is a total surprise. So I imagine she's probably crying by about now.
1: All right, you go find a box of Kleenex tissue and then have a nice slow dance, and I'll play this for you as you turn your living room into a ballroom.
2: Okay, thank you very much.
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0: Hi, good evening. 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
1: Hi, this is Karen.
0: Karen, what can I do for you?
1: I wanted to have you pick out a song for me and my boyfriend.
0: All right. Karen, what's his name?
1: Sean.
0: And what do you want to tell me about Sean?
1: Well, I met Sean after my marriage ended, and he's just completely given me a whole new perspective on life, you know? Like, I didn't know that you could be in love with your best friend, but he is my best friend, and I want the whole world to know that I love him so much. He's the nicest person. He makes me laugh every day, and I thank God for him every day.
0: And do you have a song, Karen, that you want to hear specifically for Sean, or can I find one for you?
1: No, I would like you to find one for me.
0: Is he there with you tonight?
1: No, but he should be here shortly. He's probably listening to your show right now on his way home from work.
0: All right. Well, let me see if I can't set your night to music.
1: Okay, thank you.

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1: Sonia, hi. 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
2: Hi,
1: what can
2: Delilah.
1: I do for you?
2: I would like to request a song for my husband, whom I love very much. And also, I would like to request a song for my mom, who has really braved it through breast cancer. And she's really shown her boldness throughout. And, of course, to my whole family.
1: What's your husband's name, Sonia?
2: His name is Ravi.
1: And your mother that battled breast cancer?
2: Yeah, she's back in India. Her name is Vishalakshi. Actually, it's very complicated.

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Hey there, it's Teresa, Air Supply, with the Little River Band and special guest John Waite. 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

0: 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Hey, it's Teresa Lucas. Thanks so much for letting me hang out with you. Here we are, summertime, where we all close our eyes and do a little daydreaming of having enough money to escape somewhere. Gina, what are you thinking about?
1: Oh, man, I'm taking myself on a trip. I'm leaving this family.
0: Yeah, sometimes you can just go without the family. That's a vacation, too. Well, check this out. 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
1: 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How cool is that? There's Stuff They Don't Want You to Know, My Favorite Murder, Dear Chelsea, and more. Right there on Netflix. I'm finding a Stuff to Blow Your Mind podcast, personally. I love that one.

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How you doing? It's Teresa. You know, our new Modesto baseball team, the Modesto Roadsters, they are home this week, and so we're inviting you to bring the family to come watch some baseball at the new Modesto Woodsman Field. 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

0: 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Hey there, it's Teresa Lucas. Welcome, summer. Hey, Crystal, is there anything you want to do this summer?
1: You know what? I want to take a road trip.
0: Perfect. You know what? I've got great news for you. 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

Sunny 102.3, the Valley's feel-good station. How you doing? It's Teresa. You know, our new Modesto baseball team, the Modesto Roadsters, they are home this week, and so we're inviting you to bring the family to come watch some baseball at the new Modesto Woodsman Field. 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

0: 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Teresa Lucas, let's talk old wives' tales. You know that 42% of us currently think that cracking our knuckles will result in arthritis, but that's not true. Some other old wives' tales that we still believe. Eating chocolate causes acne. Ooh, that's not true. I like that. Also, a lot of us think that milk builds strong bones. Now, there is a little truth to that. Calcium's good for you. 40% of us think orange juice can prevent a cold. Well, you know what? I am a firm believer in that. And actually, you know what else? My secret wives' tale, it might only be mine alone, but when I feel a cold coming on, I eat kiwi. Kiwi, I know.
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Hey there, it's Teresa, Air Supply, with the Little River Band and special guest John Waite. 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

0: Sunny, 102.3, the Valley's feel-good station. Thanks so much for listening. It's Teresa. I am so excited about this. You know, with summertime, we all just want to take a little mini vacation, right? Well, check this out. America is turning 250, right? We are celebrating with $250,000 in cash for you guys to win, $2,500 at a time. Lisa, how's that make you feel?
1: I'm in full vacation mode.
0: Yeah. Think about it. You could take the ultimate American getaway and go see national parks and landmarks wherever you want to go. Listen for those keywords and then enter them at our website. First one coming up later on this morning.
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0: As crazy as this might sound, one of the movies I'm excited to see this summer, Scary Movie. I can't wait to check it out. And Marlon Wayans was on The Tonight Show. Here he is saying it's time for us to get back to the theaters.
1: I want you to put your phones away. I want you to go sit in that theater with your friends. And I want you to feel what we felt like in the 90s when we used to go to the movie theaters and laugh. And there's this huge cultural explosion. I feel like people have forgotten how to laugh.
2: Yeah.
1: Put your phones away, go to the theater, go laugh and feel good for 84 minutes and enjoy your time. Take your kids, corrupt them little children. Have a great time.
0: Hey, I love it. 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Love those scary movies. 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

0: 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You know, a lot of people celebrate their wedding anniversaries differently. And for Tina Fey, she spent her wedding anniversary walking down the mall.
1: We went, we had to go to Los Angeles for the premiere of the Four Seasons anyway, so we were like, well, let's just go a little early. We had a little weekend at the hotel.
2: Yeah.
1: Quiet, did nothing.
2: Yes.
1: Sat by the pool. One point we said, do you want to walk around a mall? And I was like, yes.
2: Yes.
1: Walk around a mall with no kids, not go into Hollister. Not like
2: you don't have to do
1: I was
2: any.
1: Like, you want to, yeah, just do what you want. I was like, you want to look at these wide shoes and Alan Edmonds for an hour? Do it. Do it. This is love.
0: Hey, there you go. That is love. Congratulations, Tina Fey. 25 years of marriage and how they spend it? Walking down the mall. There you go. 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

0: Sunny 102.3 FM, the Valley's feel-good station, CKN for Terry Ann. So here's the question. No matter how expensive it gets, what is something you plan on doing this summer?
1: What's something I'm going to do no matter how expensive it gets this summer?
0: Yeah.
1: I'm going to Disneyland this summer, no matter how expensive, no matter how hot, no matter how uncomfortable or inconvenient everything is, I am going.
0: Definitely the happiest place on earth. And man, Disneyland always does something magical to you. So I get it. CKN for Terry Ann, Sunny 102.3 FM.

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0: 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CKN for Terry Ann. And you know what? I love hearing about the things that put a smile on your face, the little victories in life.
1: My little victory today is that I got up and I actually exercised. And I was able to do 3 days in a row. So I'm celebrating a little bit today.
0: There you go. I love it. 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

0: Johnny 102.3 FM, the Valley's Feel Good Station, CKN for Terri Ann. So what is your little victory today? I definitely want to hear from you.
1: My one of the days is having to get off work early so that I can cook dinner. I'm just happy that I'm not going to have to work long hours, that I can just enjoy the evening.
0: You know what? That's a win right there. The little things like that make a difference. Getting off work early, making dinner early, being able to have some time for yourself a little bit later on tonight. 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
2: 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Ooh.

0: 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It's Sunny 102.3 FM, the Valley's Feel Good Station. You know what? We have a lot of concert tickets, and I do mean a lot. 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

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Make us the number one preset and take us everywhere you go. That way you'll never miss your chance to win $2,500. Another chance to win coming up after 8.

0: 250K USA giveaway is going on, and your chance to win $2,500 comes up after 8 o'clock. So if you won $2,500, where would you take a trip to?
1: Cross country, Alabama, Mississippi, Memphis, as far as you can go.
0: There you go, going through the South, enjoying yourself. And you know what? You could go anywhere with that $2,500. New York, Florida, trip through the South, Montana, go up to Seattle, Washington. 250K USA giveaway. Chance to win $2,500. It's going to be coming up after 8. Good morning.
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7: Here's something that should not be as complicated as it is: getting a racist statue removed. 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I'm Akilah Hughes.

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The iHeartRadio Music Festival was announced yesterday. Benson Boone is going to be there. Going to give you the full rundown here in minutes.

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0: 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CK, I'm about to get up out of here and enjoy my Wednesday as we're 2 days away from Friday. 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

0: 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Sunny 102.3, we're the Valley's feel-good station. Hi there, it's Christina in your midday. Now, coming up at 11, we're going to have your next keyword for your chance to win that $2,500 check.
1: They say the holy water's watered down, and this town's lost its faith. Our colors will fade eventually, so if our time is running out, day after day, we'll make the mundane a masterpiece. Oh my, my, oh my, my love, I take one look at you, you're taking me out.

0: Sunny 102.3. Michael Jackson music so hot right now. And a lot to do with the fact that Michael, the biopic, is still slaying it at the box office and about to make history. That's the highest grossing biopic, music biopic, since we started biopics. All right, coming up here, we have another game tonight with the Modesto Roadsters. Last night, it was exciting. It was a home run derby, first one ever last night. And tonight, they're home here again, too. So if you want to come out and watch some baseball, parking is free the entire season. You can bring the kids on out and enjoy a good game of baseball with the Modesto Roadsters.
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0: 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Michelle, thanks for having us on in Oakdale today. When it is hot, don't you feel like you don't want anything really hot? Might be one of those salad kind of days. 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

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So we have about 150 of those Fast and the Furious type cars that are going to be coming through for the Graffiti Festival and Car Show this year. That's coming up 13th and 14th. Huge kids zone too. So you should bring the kids on out. 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

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It's Benson Boone for Turlock. Thanks, Vicky, for having us on your preset number one on your iHeartRadio app.

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1: Oh, man, I need some sunshine.
0: You know, we actually really do need some sunshine. I'll tell you why. Coming up here next in Lesson 8 after Luke Combs.

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0: Now, coming up at 1, we're going to have another chance for you to win that trip on Sunny 102.3. Never made

Sunny 102.3 coming up. A two-time Grammy winner, a voice to remember, has passed away. Come run around the corner. I'll get you caught up on what's trendy.

0: Sunny 102.3, Phil Collins on the Valley's Feel Good Station. It's Christina here. So we lost a legendary singer, a voice to remember. Peeble Bryson passed away yesterday.
1: And if I should lose your love.
0: After receiving some medical care, recently he suffered a stroke. There was a medical emergency. You know, he had a massive career. It spanned six decades. And he's widely celebrated as a master vocalist. He was one of the defining voices of the Quiet Storm era.
1: We had a once in a lifetime, but I just didn't know it till my life fell apart.
0: Heavily known for those classic romantic hits and his iconic Oscar-winning duets with Beauty.

0: 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So we're giving away $250,000. 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

0: 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Good music right there. And Tom is a Goo Goo Dolls fan.
1: I'm a very big Goo Goo Dolls fan.
0: He won his trip to the iHeartRadio Music Festival where the Goo Goo Dolls are performing this year. We have another chance for you to win your trip coming up here at 1 o'clock.

0: 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All right, let's help a girl out. She ran into somebody during her lunchtime who had ghosted her in the past. Would you go out on a date with him, Maria?
1: Absolutely not. You're dead to me because you're a ghost.

0: Paul Abdul. That's the song I mentioned yesterday. I said, remember that we used to be able to make our own tapes? There was a place on McHenry you can go in and make your cassette tapes. It had that, you know, aqua teal label on it. And that was my first song on that label. Sunny 102.3, we're the Valley's feel-good station. So Tom's on his way to iHeart Music Festival.
1: I just figured I'd at least try.
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huge Blondie fan right here. I have more than enough Blondie t-shirts to prove it. Sunny 102.3, the Valley's feel-good station. And coming up right after the Lumineers, we'll find out how one missed opportunity forged Blondie's legendary status.

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0: 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Kevin had the faith. 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
1: Oh, my God. Are you serious right now?
0: And we have your chance next, right after Minute Work, right around the corner. Something.

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Sunny 102.3. So one of the cars that the Biebers had in one of his videos, the Peaches video, and the car is a Cadillac Coupe de Ville. It's a 1968. Now, it's not his car, but it was in the video. It is now up on the auction block. It's a car that's been sought after by a lot of fans and a lot of collectors. Starting bid, I think, is at $34,000.

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1: I think I would. 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

0: 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America is celebrating its 250th birthday this year. We're celebrating by giving you a chance to win $2,500 towards your dream vacation. James won his. He's got a little extra money.
1: Okay, well, that's wonderful. That's great news.
0: Where would you want to go? Because your chance is coming up at 2.

The Modesto Roadsters are home. So if you want to come on out and watch some good baseball tonight, you can do that tonight. Game starts at 7. It's Christina here on Sunny 102.3. Highest grossing movie biopic is about to come home. Coming up around the corner, I'll tell you more.

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Sunny 102.3. Hey, it's John Tesh. You're plugged into Intelligence for Your Life. My name is John Tesh, and the experts are saying it's about time we started to trust our gut, all of us. Research from Drexel University now finding that our gut feelings are usually spot on. Because the way our subconscious works, it takes into account a lot of information in a flash. But when we stop to analyze a situation, we do tend to push aside our initial instinct in an effort to evaluate things more fairly. However, your brain has already subconsciously done all the work for you. So, bottom lining this, trust your gut feelings. It's your brain's way of steering you in the right direction. I like this. And coming up, be careful walking your dog. Johns Hopkins researchers have found that over the past 20 years, dog walking related injuries have been on the rise. The most common injuries are fractures, sprains, and head trauma. Don't miss this. Next.

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0: 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Hey, it's John Tesh.
1: All right, my intelligent friends, if you want to be seen as more gracious and polite, now the experts are saying you may want to stop saying the word please. This is according to psychologist Dr. Steven Pinker, who says, as society has grown more casual and informal, the way we use the word please has changed. And today, please is often used to convey anger and passive aggression, even condescension or desperation. For example, if somebody says, would you shut the window? It seems like a normal request. But if they say, please shut the window, it sounds impatient and demanding. Also, Dr. Pinker says, if your teen says, I'd like to be alone, please, it's probably conveying impatience, annoyance, and exasperation. Get it? This is so confusing. Bottom line, Dr. Pinker says this is more proof that the English language is constantly evolving, and saying please may not now be the polite thing to do in every situation.

0: 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It's John Tesh.
1: All right, Gib, I asked the internet right now, what is the most popular Stoic concept?
0: Ooh.
1: Well, it isn't a quote. It's a framework. It's called the dichotomy of control from Epictetus, a Roman philosopher. The idea is sort everything into two. This is good advice. Sort everything into two columns. What's up to you, your thoughts, your choices, your actions, and what's not? Other people's opinions, the economy, the past. It has exploded.
2: Yeah. Well, look, we are inundated with information, right? We are constantly being prodded into a fight or flight response by the news, by our phones, by everything is just shouting at us all the time to give it our attention. And as a result of that, we start to give things our attention. We start to internalize it. And it has been shown to cause anxiety symptoms in us, in a huge percentage of the population, the constant inundation with information. So what does this do? This gives you a filter, a lens, a screen to look at this information so you don't become overwhelmed by it. By the way, this is something that a lot of people who are addicts have to deal with, which is why the Serenity Prayer is so popular in 12-step programs. You know, God, grant me the serenity to accept the things I cannot change, the courage to change the things I can, and the wisdom to know the difference. That is exactly the same thing as this Stoic concept.
1: That's great. And a scout is trustworthy, loyal, helpful, friendly, courteous, kind, obedient, cheerful, thrifty, brave, clean, and reverent.
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Sunny 102.3, it's John Tesh. Welcome to the John Tesh Radio Show, intelligence for your life. You know, having a good job is a mood lifter. Of course, you know the feeling, but did you know what raises your mood even more? It's having hobbies you enjoy, and there's science to support this. According to new research published in Frontiers in Public Health, a study found that people who participate in creative activities like painting, knitting, or woodworking exhibit higher levels of well-being compared to those who don't take time for artistic or crafty hobbies, including music, by the way. And engaging in creative activities significantly predicted increased life satisfaction, a greater sense that life is worthwhile, and higher levels of happiness overall. What's really wild here is that the positive effects of arts and crafts on well-being went above and beyond other well-known factors that are proven to make us happy, like having a good job. It's because not only does crafting give us a sense of achievement, it's also a meaningful way to express ourselves. That's how that works. It's not always the case with a job. Amen? All right, coming up, who is most likely to lie and why? Now, those are questions at the heart of a study in the Journal of Intercultural Communication, and I'll have it next.

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2: They say the holy water's watered down, and this town's lost its faith. Our colors will fade eventually, so if our time is running out, day after day, we'll make the mundane a masterpiece. Oh my, my, oh my, my love, I take one look at you, you're taking me.

Sunny 102.3. Hi, it's John Tesh. Here's a great tip for a quick mood boost. There is a surprisingly simple way to get one. You just talk to a stranger, even if you're an introvert. So study after study has found that brief conversations with people we don't know can actually make us happier. For example, researchers at the University of Chicago asked commuters to strike up conversations with strangers on buses and trains. Most people expected the experience to be awkward and uncomfortable, but instead, people consistently reported feeling happier afterward. And it doesn't have to be some deep emotional conversation. Even quick small talk about the weather, traffic, or the game last night will lift your mood. So psychologist Jillian Sandstrom says, people almost always predict these conversations will go badly, but they end up enjoying them a lot more than they thought they would. And if you're afraid that strangers won't want to talk to you, it's not true. A large body of research finds that people consistently underestimate how much others enjoy talking to them. So the cashier, your neighbor, or person standing next to you in line, chances are they're more open to a friendly conversation than you think. A little small talk is going to do more for your happiness than another scroll through your phone. Amen?

0: Sunny 102.3, it's John Tesh.
1: All right, let's talk Blue Zones. We love the Blue Zones. We talk about those all the time on our Thursday's coaching sessions with Coach Coach Gibb. We now know only one food group shows up daily in every Blue Zone, the five regions where people live past 100, and it's beans.
2: Oh, yeah.
1: A meta-analysis in the Asia-Pacific Journal. Every 20 grams a day, about 2 tablespoons, cuts the risk of dying early by 7%.
3: Unbelievable.
1: Round out the top five with leafy greens, nuts, and olive oil and berries. The common thread is polyphenols and fiber, but beans, I keep hearing. And now these companies are selling beans as the perfect protein and fiber meal, right? Which is what everybody's concerned about right now.
3: Yeah. So, I mean, it hits. You want to go to the store and buy one of those processed bars that says high in protein, high in fiber. No, just eat some beans. Go ahead and get some beans. The only thing you got to watch out for, it's the beans themselves. You got to watch out for the canned beans that have a lot of sugar in them. So make sure you're getting just beans and you're cooking them with, you know, only herbs and spices, not adding sugar to them, because that will counteract a lot of the benefits that you get from beans. But yeah, look, high in protein, high in fiber, full of, I think there's, isn't there lycopene and stuff in there?
1: Yes. It's
3: great for you.
1: Awesome. Don't forget the Beano.
3: If you have a hard time digesting them, you can use if you need Beano, you can use Beano, or you can use a pressure.
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0: 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Hi, it's John Tesh. John Tesh with you. Experts say this is now the secret to eating less. Ready? It's plating our food. According to the Food Quality and Preference Journal, this trick is to cut your food into small pieces and spread them across your plate to fool your brain into thinking you're eating a lot more than you really are. This makes you feel like you're serving yourself a huge portion of food. In reality, it's just all spread out. That's how stupid we are, sorry. The researchers say most people's meals are dictated by portion size rather than how full they feel, and we tend to eat until our plate is clean. For the study, the scientists used a chocolate bar. This would work on me. Some bars were broken into 9 pieces. Others were broken into 16 pieces. And when those pieces were spread out across a plate, the participants thought 16 pieces of chocolate was a larger portion than the 9-piece sample, even though all of the chocolate was the same amount. So the takeaway on this is pretty simple, and so are we. The scientists believe if we cut up our food, spread it evenly across the plate, we'll eat less while feeling more satisfied.
1: Intelligence for your life.
0: All righty, coming up, men on social media have now spoken, and if you want to win a man's heart, start preheating the oven. I'll explain next.

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0: 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Hey, it's John Tesh.
1: Right, here we go with what's in and what's out when it comes to real estate. Here's the latest, according to brand new data from Zillow. Out, walk-in closets. In, she sheds. What's wrong with having a walk-in closet? The report says buyers would rather have that square footage used for something like a home office because giant closets make us buy and store things we don't really need. In fact, listen to this. The new report claims walk-in closets can actually hurt a home's resale value. That's crazy. Let's talk about she sheds. They're more popular than man caves now because they're freestanding units, whereas a man cave is typically a basement or a refurbished garage. That's why homes with a she shed listed in the description sell for nearly a 5% premium. 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
2: All right, folks, here's something to remember if you have trouble sleeping. We'll get Gib to weigh in here. The more calories you burn while you're awake, the sounder you're going to sleep at night. If you notice that you don't work out during the day, you don't sleep great. This comes from the Sleep Foundation. In their study, they found if you deplete your energy stores during the day, your body's going to need to replenish them when it's at rest, which is associated with deeper sleep. We talk about this all the time.
3: Look, Prima got one of those Aura rings, and she got us the Aura rings, and you wear them, and you see what correlates with a good night's sleep and what doesn't. Right. I've started tracking my sleep as well, and I'll tell you right now, one of the biggest factors is how much you exercise during the day. My advice to you is to get up at the same time every day and immediately exercise, and you will see that immediate exercise translates to being tired at the right time later in the day, and it's a huge boon. Absolutely.
2: Yeah. You won't need that GLP-9 thing. You can just get
3: it. We're still on GLP-1. We haven't gotten the sequels yet.
2: Okay. I've seen a couple of GLP-9s walking around. They look good.
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Sunny 102.3, it's John Tesh. John Tesh with you, Intelligence for Your Life. Are you like me? Do you just need to calm down a little bit? So what is the fastest way to calm down when you and I are feeling anxious? We now know. Scientists say it is, quote, breath-focused meditation. We've talked about breathing, deep breathing. We've talked about meditation. Let's combine them. Mark Krasnow is a biochemistry professor at Stanford. In his research, he's discovered why deep breathing is so effective. It's because the nerves in